So now as I'm leaving, I'm weary as hell. The confusion I'm feeling, ain't no tongue can tell. The words fill

The tempo of this song is 60 BPM. One beat per second. A second is the duration of 9,992,631,770 cycles of the cesium-133 atoms, unperturbed, ground state, hyperfine transition frequency. No, me neither. Today is a long weekend to a house mouse, a life

Even the planet isn't punctual. 1972 was 2 seconds longer than 1971. 100 days later, I took my first breath. 29 years after that, I met your mum.

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0: That's good to me.
1: Oh, yeah.
2: Es un rollo.
0: I got a woman.
1: Way over town. That's good to me.
0: Good to me.
1: Oh, yeah.
0: Oh, yeah.
1: I don't know the words.
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Sambuca. Alright, songs. I'm half as good as I think I am, and twice as good as you think I am. And I'm standing on ceremony.

Sam Booker, and I never forget a face. I write songs. Tallahassee by Lynn Tollebeck is my favorite number. I'm standing on ceremony. That's all you need to know about me.

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Cause the old poor stranger and me gotta go. Close all the gates to the

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Paralyzed, he then hurries to his room. What haunts him stands upright with a face towards the door. It will dictate what has happened. Whisper intrinsic fear. It will tell him what's to come. Eating what is not food.

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The summer will warm, but the winter will crave what is gone, will crave what has all.

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We'll crave what is gone. We'll crave what is gone.

Okay, let's do it like this. Check it out. 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Dr. No ALC. Y'all fucking with some raw individuals, some raw criminals, gang green top of the pinnacle.